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Oh, look at this. A clothing optional restaurant. And guess where it is? Is it near you? And how do you get in there naked? Let's find out. It may qualify for today's Rick D's Bonehead Award coming up.

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1: Ah, yeah, here we go. This is the Bonehead Award. Rick Dees, and now you can dine in the nude in a restaurant. This one's in Tokyo, though. It's called the Amrita Restaurant, and you can dine in your clothes, or you can dine in the nude while people watch. There are four rules to get in the door. You have to be, number one, 18 to 60. No one over 60 allowed, because the last time somebody over 60 got in naked, they tried to take her out thinking it was a dried flower arrangement. So you have to leave your mobile phone and camera at the door, because others don't want you taking pictures of them naked. And you can only get in if you're less than 30 pounds overweight. How about that? So those are the rules. This is in Tokyo. And of course, for these rules and the naked dining, they get the Rick Dees Bonehead.
2: Bonehead, bonehead, bonehead. 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
1: 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Looking at the popular websites, number 7 on the list is Wikipedia. Do you use Wikipedia? Number 7 in the world. One final thought. Listen to me. Every website has a slant to it, left or right. Very few, if any, are in the center, so just live with it. Know that. But it's fun to kind of check and see, right? Wikipedia does slant one way. Which way? We'll let you figure it out. They're number 7 on the list. Rick Dees, it is your Daily Dees Up to Speed.

0: 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Do you like music?
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0: 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Well, the kind of music that goes into your workout tape is very important. Let me give it to you. Don't miss this. Coming up on the Daily D's Hot List.

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Oh, yes, it is Rick Dees here. Did you hear what's happening here tomorrow? Oh, my. You didn't hear? Scott, I can't believe that. It's your daily D-Sleaze tomorrow will blow you away and so much more. See you right here first thing tomorrow. It's Rick Dees, here to please.

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All right. Good morning. Hello there. 106.9 Eagle TK in the morning. It is Tuesday, July 14th. Here's what's happening around the Coachella Valley. We got humid. We got humid all day. I have about 105. It says a little higher, but I don't believe it. With the humid, it keeps it down. Top story, fatal rollover crash. Fred Waring Drive, Indio remains under investigation. One person killed. Other critically injured. Please continue the investigation of the cause. Today we have tickets to give away. Opening day, Coachella Valley Firebirds. That's October 2nd. We take on Ontario. That's coming up soon. I would get your search engines ready because we have some trivia. Easy Firebirds trivia. After 7 o'clock for your chance to put you and your friend or you and your wife or you or whoever inside of Acrisure Arena opening night. It is 106.9 The Eagle again, Tuesday, July 14th. Let's go.

0: 106.9 Eagle. Massey is here with me from Palm Springs Surf Club. You brought your new friend.
1: I did. This is Melanie. She's new to our sales and marketing department.
2: Hi.
0: Hi, Melanie. How's it going over there so far?
2: It's well. I love it so much. I'm having so much fun.
0: How do you like working with Massey? Isn't she fun?
2: Yeah, she keeps me on my toes.
1: Yeah, yeah.
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1: every
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1: She's helping me so we can be better at the Palm Springs Surf Club.
0: Yeah. Well, tell us what you have going on.
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2: On Mondays and Tuesdays, we have discounts for locals. It's 25% off.
1: Yeah. So it's a great day to come. We're busy today. It's hot out today. So there are only a few places to get out of the heat here in the valley.
0: Then they just issued a heat warning, so it's going to be humid till like Sunday, something like that.
1: This is weird.
0: Isn't that weird?
1: This is like August weather.
0: It's monsoon season, but we don't get it as bad here.
1: Yeah, it's crazy. So, Palm Springs Surf Club, you can come and surf. And if you haven't been in our surf pool, a lot of people don't know about this. Sure, you can surf on the bigger wave in the surf pool, but we also have something known as the reform wave, which is the second wave that comes after the larger wave. Mm-hmm. And you can get in that pool for $25 for the hour to boogie board on that reform.
0: Yeah. Oh, that's really inexpensive. Mm-hmm. That's a good idea.
1: Yeah, it's great.
2: Really fun.
0: I didn't know it was that cheap. That's good. 25?
1: Yeah. A lot of people don't know about that.
0: I didn't know. Yeah. What else do we have going on over there? Restaurants, food?
1: Two restaurants, cabanas, day beds for rental, and
2: venue spaces.
1: Night swim? Do you want to talk about
2: night swim? Oh, yeah. We also have night swim on every Saturday. And the last Saturday of the month, we actually open up the water slides. So it's really
0: fun. A lot going on.
1: Yeah, we call that Water Park After Dark.
0: God, you got a lot going on, Massey.
1: A lot going on. So book your holiday event with us. It's not too soon.
0: Mm-hmm. Okay, palmspringsurfclub.com.
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0: That's Massey from the Palm Springs Surf Club in Melanie. I'm TK in the morning. It's 106.9 The Eagle. 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

0: 106.9 The Eagle, TK in the morning. What's happening? Well, we have some news stories. I'm doing my own news now. We tried out that guy, Richard Gozinia. Didn't work out so much. A little too perky for the Coachella Valley, apparently. I may bring him back in a different form. We'll see what happens. But for now, it's all me. Heat alert, humid, monsoon action later in the week. Pet adoption deal, the Coachella Valley Animal Campus, waiving adoption fees now through July 26th as the part of the Bissell Empty the Shelters event. 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Our friends over in Palm Desert, Park Upgrade Civic Center Park, getting a new inclusive playground as a part of a $2 million improvement project. Improvement. I got to work on these new skills, man. For kids of all abilities, I love that. Dust on the roads. Oh, no, I just said dust. Gene Autry is already closing down. I can see it from here. And some heavy, heavy rain, hopefully, later in the week. That's your news for now. I'm TK on
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0: 106.9 The Eagle. We haven't checked on gas for a while. Gas prices? A lot of road trips right now. We're going to Shelley's in Indio, Coachella. Find out what's happening over there. Christina, what's going on? You just getting to work?
1: I'm the night manager. Yeah, I'm getting ready to head home. It's been shelltastic over here.
0: Regular unleaded is 439, it says here. Is that true?
1: Yes.
0: At Shelley's out there in the East Valley. And I need to know, where's Jose? Has he been around? He's the overnight guy. I used to talk to him.
1: Oh, no, he switched. Oh. He's now our... he's on a different schedule. He leaves at 11 now.
0: Jose is always a classic.
1: Absolutely.
0: All right, well, 439, I'm assuming diesel's like what,
1: 559?
0: That's what it is. All right, well, I appreciate it, and I hope you have a good day out there.
1: No problem, you as well. Thank you.
0: Okay, peace. That would be Christina from Shelley's. Gas prices, not bad.
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3: 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So, number three, report the harassment. Not just with a comment to someone, but report it to a supervisor and see that the report is followed with something in writing. 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Don't encourage abusive conduct at work by looking the other way. 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

0: 106.9 The Eagle. We're up to 16 listeners. I'm very excited about that. Getting to know our community, it's Leticia from Palm Desert. What's happening? I know you listen, what, 24/7?
1: All night, all morning, yes.
0: What are you up to this morning? Tell us.
1: Not much. Just hanging out.
0: Are you a workout person?
1: You know what? I'm not. I used to do, you know, the walking and stuff. But no, I like to work out. I like to do the jump rope and
0: nice.
1: Stuff like that. But yeah, I keep busy all day.
0: Where do you work? Are you working today?
1: Yes, I am. I do home health aid.
0: Oh, that's sweet. I love that. Love everything. I just want to give you a shout out. You are a regular. I'd call you one of the audience is growing, one of the 16 listeners. We appreciate it.
1: Yay.
0: And I know that you love the Eagle, and we absolutely love you for being so kind to us all the time.
1: Oh, thank you.
0: Oh, you're welcome. I just hope you have a good day, and I wanted to do a little morning check-in with Leticia from Palm Desert. There she is.
1: Yes. You have a good day. Love you guys.
0: All right, sweetheart.

0: It is Patty. She's on the phone. Hi, Patty. How are you?
1: Good morning.
0: Good morning. It's 106.9 Eagle, 80s. 80s. You're very, very schooled in the 80s. You were coming up. How old were you in 1985?
1: 85, I was 17. I graduated in 1986, so I was 17.
0: Okay, yeah. So you're going to know all of this. Let's do some 80s trivia. Time capsule, 1985. What was the big movie in 1985? I'm going to ask you this one. A little easy trivia for you. I'll give you a hint. Michael J. Fox.
1: Back to the Future.
0: Back to the Future was it. Tears for Fears.
1: Right.
0: Bill Collins, Wham, Dire Straits.
1: Yes.
0: Who was some of your favorite artists in 1985, Patty?
1: Let's see now. Well, Madonna was hot back then.
0: Madonna.
1: Right. Mm-hmm. Madonna, Prince.
0: A movie ticket cost $3.50. The average gas price was around how much? Can you remember?
1: Maybe $1.50. I don't remember.
0: $1.20.
1: Well, there you go. Yeah. I wasn't even driving, but yeah.
0: I guess you're right. That's a tough one to remember, but $1.20, that's a pretty good thing. I remember in the 90s, gas prices were right around 105, 120 in Encinitas, California. So, you know, they were kind of locked in there through the 80s,
1: right,
0: apparently, right?
1: Right. Yeah. These are great. I love the 80s.
0: So much fun. We play 80s a lot. I know you know that, Patty. That's what we do.
1: Yep. That's why I listen to you guys.
0: Well, we love you, and I appreciate you so much for playing along with us today. I'm going to even give you a pair of movie tickets to Mary Pickford is the Place for coming on the air so early, all right?
1: Yeah, thank you.
0: All right, and thank you for being one of the 16 listeners to The Eagle. Boom.
1: Thank you.
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106.9 The Eagle. We have some monsoon conditions coming in. It's humid. And as we whine about it, there's some positives to being humid. It helps your skin, eyes, and airways from drying out. Breathing, it can help you breathe better. I know, it doesn't feel like it, but there's some positive spins on this. Indoor and plant quality, outdoor air quality, a little bit better. Not so much in the Coachella Valley, on the being on the booty end of Los Angeles and the IE, but you understand where I'm trying to go with this. But yeah, helps with your skin, you know? So all that, all those peptides and everything you take, the one and threes, humidity is doing the same thing for us this week in the Coachella Valley.

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10: 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I saw Alejandra from NBC out there, and now we have our friend Adrian standing right next to her, reporting live, waiting for the wash, the whole thing to shut down with all this monsoon action. He must be talking to our friend from NBC. He's not picking up. Our man on the scene. Adrian, what are we paying you for?
11: Wait a minute. Call has been forwarded.
10: Wait a minute. You're not getting paid. So we're waiting. It's storm watch, monsoon watch, and trying to predict what's going to close down first. Vista Chino usually lasts. It's always a toss-up between Gene Autry and Indian Canyon. What do you got? Can you guess? 760-866-1069.
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0: God, I love that song. Foreigner, Hot Blooded. 106.9 The Eagle, Coachella Valley Firebirds. The home opener, we have the date. It's October 2nd. It's a Friday. And we have your home opener tickets with 106.9 The Eagle. Asking some pretty easy trivia. Now, you Coachella Valley Firebirds fans, you're going to know this one. October 11th. It's the Coachella Valley Firebirds' first Sunday game. What time is it going to start? All right, I'll kick back, throw my feet up. Go into my natural DJ position. There it is. 760-866-1069. 760-866-1069. What time is that Sunday game? I'll give you a hint. No, I won't. Call me to win.
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0: 106.9 The Eagle, TK in the morning. It's Coachella Valley Firebirds trivia for home opener tickets. The first Sunday game, what time is it? That is the Coachella Valley Firebirds trivia question for today. The first Sunday game of the season, what time does it start? Who's this?
1: This is Steve.
0: The Stever. Where are you from, Steve?
1: Indio, brother.
0: All right, Steve, what do you have? What time is that Sunday game?
1: 3 o'clock.
0: 3 p.m.? How'd you know?
1: Because I took a wild guess.
0: That's a good guess. 3 p.m. is the Sunday time, so you must be a Firebirds fan.
1: Absolutely, my brother. Thank you.
0: Oh, my God. A lot of my brothers happening. My guy, you know? My man.
1: My man.
0: Yeah, we're going to be covering all those games. You're going to hear Evan Pivnik with all of his velvety tones and badass action on 106.9 The Eagle. We're going to play every Firebirds game all season, 26-27. And you are going to go to the home opener. Congrats, Steve.
1: Thank you. Thank you, my brother.
0: You got it, Steve. Thank you. More tickets to the Firebirds home opener on October 2nd. More Firebirds trivia all week for your chance to win and put you in the arena. Taking on Ontario, October 2nd, 7 p.m.

0: 106.9 The Eagle, TK in the morning. Patty's back with us from Cathedral City. She wants to know when we're going to give out the key word. The time is now. Got to figure out where we're going, what concert we're going to choose. Let's choose your concert with the Eagle.
1: I don't know.
0: I know. We have to Google this. You and I have to get together, have a mini meeting off the air, and figure out. So many bands on tour. 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Appreciate it.
1: Yes, yay!
0: All right, so here's the deal. You figure out what show you want to go to. 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
0: Your oldest is in Coachella. 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

0: 106.90 Eagle, TK in the morning. Tony, High Desert.
1: Yes, sir.
0: What's going down? Tell me about your morning. You're one of the 16. We have now 16 listeners.
1: I'm just here busy at work.
0: What do you do?
1: I work for Burtek.
0: Oh, Burtek. And then, so you're up in Yucca Valley, right?
1: Yes, sir.
0: How's the morning? Is it humid up there as well in the High Desert?
1: It was really bad yesterday. Not so much right now, but it feels like it's probably going to get there.
0: Yeah, we have monsoon conditions. I hope you guys get some rain. That would be beautiful. Lightning and thunder up there with all the Joshua trees and everything. That would be awesome.
1: Oh, yeah. Oh, yeah. That's always nice.
0: Yeah, I'm reading here. Excessive heat warning. High of about 109 is going to be the highest. They're saying 113, but we're not going to hit that. And especially with the humidity, it'll just be wet. It won't be so hot, which I kind of like. I enjoy humidity over the hair dryer and the oven on your face. You know what I'm saying? You don't know that living in the High Desert. That's something that happens to us in the Low Desert. It's awful.

0: 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Massey is here with me from Palm Springs Surf Club. You brought your new friend.
1: I did. This is Melanie. She's new to our sales and marketing department.
2: Hi.
0: Hi, Melanie. How's it going over there so far?
2: It's well. I love it so much. I'm having so much fun.
0: How do you like working with Massey? Isn't she fun?
2: Yeah, she keeps me on my toes.
1: Yeah. Yeah.
2: Something new
1: She's
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2: On Mondays and Tuesdays, we have discounts for locals. It's 25% off.
1: Yeah. So it's a great day to come. We're busy today. It's hot out today. So there are only a few places to get out of the heat here in the valley.
0: Then they just issued a heat warning, so it's going to be humid till like Sunday, something like that.
1: This is weird.
0: Isn't that weird?
1: This is like August weather.
0: This is well, it's monsoon season, but we don't get it as bad here.
1: Yeah, it's crazy. So, Palm Springs Surf Club, you can come and surf. And if you haven't been in our surf pool, a lot of people don't know about this. Sure, you can surf on the bigger wave in the surf pool, but we also have something known as the reform wave, which is the second wave that comes after the larger wave. Mm-hmm. And you can get in that pool for $25 for the hour to boogie board on that reform.
0: Yeah. Oh, that's really inexpensive. Mm-hmm. That's a good idea.
1: Yeah,
2: and it's
1: great.
2: Really fun.
0: I didn't know it was that cheap. That's good. 25?
1: Yeah. A lot of people don't know about that.
0: I didn't know. Yeah. What else do we have going on over there? Restaurants, food?
1: Two restaurants, cabanas, day beds for rental, and
2: venue spaces.
1: Night swim? Do you want to talk about
2: Night swim? Oh, yeah. We also have night swim on every Saturday. And the last Saturday of the month, we actually open up the water slides. So it's really fun.
0: A lot going on.
1: Yeah, we call that Water Park After Dark.
0: God, you got a lot going on, Massey.
1: A lot going on. So book your holiday event with us. It's not too soon.
0: Mm-hmm. Okay, PalmSpringsSurfClub.com.
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0: That's Massey from the Palm Springs Surf Club in Melanie. I'm TK in the morning. It's 106.9 The Eagle. More next.
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0: 106.9 The Eagle, TK in the morning. Who is this?
1: This is Brandy.
0: Brandy, how are you?
1: I'm all right. 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
0: Oh, right on. Do you have your own pool at your house? Or?
1: No, I'm at somebody else's house swimming.
0: Good for you. I just want to give you a call. 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
1: All right, bye.
0: Good talk. Oh, my God. That was the shortest phone call I've ever had on the Eagle. Brandy, everybody, just got done swimming.
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0: Remember weather phone? Apparently it's not in service anymore. All right, I'll give the weather. I am qualified. Patrick Evans and I had the same haircut. High 104 today, 109. Wednesday, 106, 100, 104. Thursday, Friday, with a lot of humidity.

0: 106.9 The Eagle, TK in the morning, celebrating. We're up to 16 listeners. Number 15 is on the phone. Who is this?
1: My name's Ellen.
0: Ellen, what are you doing? What's happening this morning?
1: I'm working.
0: Where do you work? You sound very busy typing. Is that what's going on?
1: I'm working for the county.
0: Oh, no.
1: Yes, I'm not supposed to be on the phone.
0: Very aggressive. I love it. I think we have 12 million government officials. Did you know that?
1: Yeah, I wouldn't doubt it.
0: 12 million. Think about that. And what do we have, 350 million that we know of here in the U.S.?
1: Right.
0: Right. So 12 million. That's a lot of government, my friend. And I hope... I know we're paying you well. I know that for a fact, and I really appreciate you just texting me hi from work. I love it. Where are you?
1: I'm in 909.
0: All right, what city?
1: I live in Ontario.
0: Thank you for listening online. We appreciate it.

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0: 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Hello.
1: Hello.
0: Hi, who's this? Are you awake yet?
1: I am. I'm at work, so.
0: Oh, I was gonna say you sound really tired. I was like, oh, you're the last person to wake up today with 1069 the Eagle. I was gonna congratulate you live in front of millions.
1: Wow, good morning, everyone.
0: Yeah, you have work voice. That's what it is. You have the hiding. I know the work voice very well. Especially after 9 o'clock, it becomes very.
1: Yes, exactly. Don't let the boss know what's up.
0: Yeah, it's often mistaken for I'm just waking up, but no, you have work voice. And what is your name?
1: My name is Tracy.
0: Tracy, what are you doing today? Where do you work?
1: I work for the County of Riverside.
0: What is going on? Well, all these government people call me today. I feel like I'm under arrest. What's happening over there?
1: No, the walls are caving in for some reason, right?
0: Yeah, the walls are caving in. Yes. Tracy, what do you do exactly for? What do you do for the County of Riverside?
1: I'm an office assistant, so I help out plenty of people on the phone and in person.
0: I'm going to pretend like I'm calling you. Tracy, it's TK. How you doing this morning?
1: I'm good, TK. How are you?
0: You guys give out certain things to the government, right? A lot of programs and everything?
1: We do offer a lot of services, yes.
0: Yes. Could I get $5 million, please? I'll give you my address. It's 1321 North Gene Autry.
1: Sure. Expect it in 10 to 12 years.
0: I'll be standing by. Bianca's next.

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2: You know, it's really fun to talk to this this generation that has such a different perspective on comedy. We cannot hurt anyone's feelings. Okay, that's fine. That's a nice thought. But you are not going to laugh for the rest of your life. Just understand you're making that deal. I hope that's what you want.
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Hey guys, and happy Tuesday. 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You know what that means. On Tuesdays, we get to have some fun. We get to, one, not cook dinner, not heat up the kitchen. Have a crispy margarita if we'd like to, because we got through Monday. And do a workout in the form of dancing. See? You just got to reword things to make them work for you. Tacos, tequila, and salsa night every Tuesday. So much fun. Agua in Cathedral City. Come on down. It's free, and it starts at 7.

Bianca hanging on our Tuesday. What up, Coachella Valley? I know it's been a weird week. The weather's been off, and then tomorrow I think it's going to be 111. I'm like, no, thank you. Let's think about better days. It's 106.9 The Eagle. How about cooler days? October, which still could be a little warm, but definitely not like this. And then when we're thinking about cool, where's the coolest place in the valley? How about the Firebirds, right? Acrisure Arena. They're back in October. We want to get you out to the opening game, okay? So we're going to get you tickets for that all week long. Just be listening in. We'll give you little Q&As, little Firebirds trivia for you to answer for your chance to win those tickets.

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And I do have another keyword coming up for you guys in about an hour-ish, maybe a little bit longer. But I'll give you the first letter. We'll start there. U. Your 12 o'clock word starts with U. That's all you get for now. 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
9: Extremely emotional. 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

All right, it is almost time to get you that precious keyword. I just got to find the paper. Stand by. 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

Now, I gave you a hint earlier. I said the first letter was U. Now, I'll give you the rest of the word. 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U-R-B-A-N. 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

And if you missed the keyword, too bad, so sad. No, I'm just kidding. I'm not that mean. I got you. Your keyword this hour was and is urban. 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

Finally about to have my lunch. It's 106.9 The Eagle. Actually, shout out to Sprouts, man. They're down the street from the station. This has been my go-to. Because in summer, like, I want cold, crispy stuff. Sandwiches, salads, all that stuff. They have a little deli there. You can get a sandwich for, like, $6. Like, a full, big, nice sandwich for $6. So, yeah. Sprouts. Maybe I need an endorsement from Sprouts. Hey, guys. I love you. I love your sandwiches. It's Eagle.

0: Yeah.
1: And you guys, the World Cup, it might be over for Team USA, but not over for you. How does $20,000 sound? You can win that by watching the World Cup. I'll explain it all coming up here on The Eagle.

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And like I said, the World Cup are giving you a shot to win big, no matter what team you're going for. $20,000 is on the line thanks to Agua Caliente Casinos. They're doing watch parties at all three properties. You can go to any one of them and have a chance to win this cash. You got to sign up first, okay? If you need the link, we can text that to you. Super easy. You can go to our website or just text the word World Cup real quick to us. 760-866-1069. We'll send you that link. You can sign up and we'll see you on Sunday for that big game and then hopefully some big cash coming your way. Like I said, $20,000. You can win that. Really cool. Thanks to Agua Caliente Casinos. If you need the link, like I said, text the word World Cup to 760-866-1069.

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And all right, guys, that is going to do it for me, Bianca. But I will see you soon. Like I said, tacos, tequila, and salsa night. We do it every Tuesday. It is free and it's fun. And tacos are a couple bucks every day for the first hour. A little marg on the side, some salsa dancing and salsa music. Come on out, Agua and Cathedral City. Plus, they have some free, great AC. I'll see you this evening.

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7: Oh, here we go. Look at this. Rick Dees on this Tuesday, July 14th, middle of July, and so much going on. Okay, let's get that positive mindset going. I want you to say this. What's one thing I'm looking forward to today? I'm looking forward to what? I'm looking forward to fill in the blank. Okay, you got it? That mind shift, they say, if you just say that to yourself, makes you feel a lot better. Give it a shot. What is the one thing, could be anything, I'm looking forward to today? And I say this over and over, you'd care a lot less about what people think about you if you realized how little they do. People aren't thinking about you. They're on their devices, so don't worry about it. Just enjoy it. Get ready for Dees Lees coming up Tuesday, July 14th. Your Daily Dees.

Oh, are you ready for this Rig D's? You know, all I do is count down the hits every week. And also the Daily D's. It's so much fun to be here with you. Okay. What are people listening to? What streaming music are you listening to? Guess what? It shows here, 90s music is exploding. For millennials and Gen Xers, 90s music on TikTok, huge. 90s hits, I mean, you can pick one. 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Can't tell you how much we spent on it, but it was a lot. 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
1: All right, heads up. 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

Hey, did you hear about Matthew McConaughey and Kate Hudson and Nicolas Cage seeing ghosts? Oh, yes. They end up on D's Sleaze with their ghosts. Listen to this coming up in second.

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2: I like your opinion on this D's Sleaze, too. It's Rick D's, and this is what's going on with some of these celebrities like Matthew McConaughey and Kate Hudson, Nicolas Cage. They say they've seen ghosts.
3: Mm-hmm.
2: Kate Hudson, for example, says when she was growing up, she frequently saw a ghost with no face, and she was also visited by the spirit of her grandmother. Nicolas Cage says he was staying at his Uncle Francis Coppola's house, and he saw a ghost of a woman with big hair. And how about Matthew McConaughey? He says he saw a ghost in his house. He calls her Madam Blue. She's still in his house. He says, we get along fine. And I asked him why they get along. He said that he thinks it's the fact that in his house, he's naked all the time. That's what he said. Is that too much information?
4: Yeah.
2: Have you seen a ghost? Do you believe in ghosts? Where was it? Got to know. At Rick D's. R-I-C-K-D-E-E-S. It's
1: D's Sleaze.
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1: It's the Dees Quiz. And now, here's your host for the Dees Quiz, Rick Dees.
2: All right, here we go. It is the Dees Quiz today. Let me ask you this. Which of these three has the best eyesight? Is it a humpback whale? Humpbacks have a huge eye. Is it a bald eagle? Or is it a black crow? Okay, a humpback whale, bald eagle, or black crow? Which has the best eyesight? Might be a trick question. And the answer is the bald eagle. Now, a humpback whale, believe it or not, has a huge eye, but has very poor eyesight. A humpback whale can only see about 100 feet away. Got it? Black crows have decent eyesight, but they're just irritating. get out of my yard. Leave that alone. And the bald eagle, at about 1,000 feet up, can see, look, there's a field mouse. Let me eat it. Bald eagle, did you get it? Right here, it is the Dees Quiz.

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Rick Dees, and it's gotten to a point where maybe you feel unsafe and you need an app to help. Have you heard about Noonlight? It's the Noonlight safety app. It calls first responders. It does everything. Let me run it down for you coming up next in today's Planet of the Apps.

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10: 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One lucky grand prize winner will score the ultimate concert getaway. Round-trip airfare, a luxury four-star hotel stay, and two tickets to the concert. 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Coachella Valley's classic hits.

Oh, I have it for you right here. Rick Deason. The new list is out. I have it right here. The words, overused pet peeve words to banish. They tell me that you're sick of hearing these. So here's the list. Okay, the new list. GOAT, standing for greatest of all time. GOAT, out. Quiet quitting, overused. Quiet quitting. Gaslighting, overused. Gaslighting. Do you agree? Another one, irregardless. Irregardless. Here's one, amazing. Amazing, out. And finally, does that make sense? Does that make sense? Overused. So watch out. And all I can say is, I'm not gaslighting you, irregardless of what the other radio stations are doing. We have some amazing music. Does that make sense? It's your Daily D's.

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1: Okay, here we go. Hold on. What's your favorite sport? What is it? All different. Yeah, whatever you love, I love. But in sports, I just found out the city of Nashville, Tennessee is building a brand new stadium that will cost, are you ready? $2.1 billion for a stadium. It's called the new Titan Stadium in Nashville. And by the way, they will host the Super Bowl in the year 2030. Why does a stadium cost $2.1 billion? Can someone let me know? 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What do you get for that? And of course, it's taxpayer dollars. Got it? Right here. $2.1 billion. Let me know. 855-RICK-DEES.
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